was confused. For if I was dead, how and why did I die? But I composed myself and decided I should face it.

around my mouth, and I feel like I'm laughing in a dream. If I was young, I could wait outside your school, 'cause your face is like the cover of a magazine.

hot chick loves a man who's strong. The things she'll do to turn me on. I love the babes, don't get me wrong.